In March 2020, the city that never sleeps fell uncomfortably quiet. New York was on lockdown during the first wave of the COVID-19 pandemic, and the eerie silence was broken mostly by ambulance sirens. For many, in New York and beyond, there was one sound that offered solace: classical music. This music somehow spoke to all the emotions we were experiencing in the face of this new challenge. It provided reassurance that we could endure. I'm Jeff Spurgeon, and in the hour ahead, I'll be sharing the music that mattered most during those first difficult weeks and beyond. The music comes from a 3-CD collection called Music of Comfort and Hope. 50 tracks of resilience and inspiration, chosen by our listeners and now available to our members. 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

Johann Sebastian Bach from his Mass in B minor, the powerful Dona Nobis Pacem. It means, grant us peace. And those words, brought to life with music, are one of the reasons that so many people keep returning to Bach during difficult times. We know it's true, because we asked. 1 year into the pandemic, we asked WQXR listeners, what pieces of classical music helped get you through it all? The response was overwhelming. We heard from hundreds of people how classical music lifted their spirits and gave them strength. 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There's plenty of Bach here, and also plenty of Beethoven.

If you imagine Beethoven in your mind's eye, you might see that famous portrait of the composer scowling down at you. But Beethoven wasn't all frown and fury. He also possessed a warmth and optimism that comes through in moments like this. It's part of Music of Comfort and Hope, a 3-CD collection we'd love for you to have. 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

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Music of Comfort and Hope includes many of the tried and true composers you might expect, Bach, Beethoven, Mozart, but it features newer artists too. This melody by Ludovico Einaudi seems so simple, but in its simplicity is deeply stirring. It's I Giorni, the days.

You might find it hard to believe, but the inspiration for this gorgeous and gentle piece was a hippopotamus. The composer Ludovico Einaudi was traveling in Mali, and he heard a folk song that dates back to the 12th century, a song about a hippo cherished by nearby villagers. But then the hippo is killed by a hunter. Einaudi says the song is sung as a lament, a way to acknowledge the ones we've lost and the grief we carry. His reinterpretation for piano is almost hypnotic, melancholy, yet hopeful. It's been a listener favorite at WQXR for years, but especially in this season of loss and renewal. I Giorni is part of Music of Comfort and Hope, three CDs chosen by our listeners. 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

If you're just tuning in, welcome to a very special hour during this membership drive. I'm sharing music from the 3-CD set, Music of Comfort and Hope. 1 year into the pandemic, we asked our listeners about the pieces that inspired them in dark times, and their picks are all represented here. Many people chose calming works, but not everything was quiet and somber. Christopher in Oak Park, Illinois, said in the early days he needed a spirit raiser, and he found it here.

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Still ahead, transcendent works by Fauré and Brahms as our hour continues with music of comfort and hope.

0: I'm Jeff Miller, and I've worked as a hairstylist on West 72nd Street for the last 37 years, and I love listening to WQXR. When you turn it on, all of a sudden it's, the world just stops for a second, and you become calm, and your soul is enriched, and it's a wonderful feeling. And I have a dog who also loves listening to QXR. It calms him down, and I actually started leaving it on when I'm gone. It relaxes him. 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QXR, I think, is a bright light, especially when you're in the dark times. It's refreshing. I just became a member of WQXR, and I was listening to it at home, and I said, what would I do if this wasn't here? So I felt, I have to keep it going.
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I'm Jeff Spurgeon. We asked you, our listeners, a simple question. What music helped get you through the first year of the pandemic? 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

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We heard from Kathy in Morristown, New Jersey. She made face masks for herself and her neighbors, and the accompaniment at her sewing machine was this lovely intermezzo by Johannes Brahms.

Johannes Brahms wrote several piano works late in life, and they reflect a composer with full command of the instrument's emotional power. This intermezzo number 2 is both reflective and propulsive. It stays calm, yet moves forward. Maybe something worth aspiring to in our own lives. This gem by Brahms is one of 50 tracks on Music of Comfort and Hope. 888-813-1059 or WQXR.org. In the earliest days of the pandemic, when people were bleaching vegetables and making sourdough starters, it was a time not only of stockpiling, but also of taking stock, of reconsidering what was really important, what was essential in our lives. And I'd bet that WQXR was one of those things. 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

Laura in New York City said, "One day I just felt so blah and sad and angry. 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

The Juba Dance came to this country with enslaved people from West Africa. The composer Florence Price knit those sounds and experiences into her first symphony, a uniquely American work. Florence Price is part of Music of Comfort and Hope. 50 tracks chosen by our listeners. $10 a month supports WQXR for the year ahead and gets you this exclusive 3-CD set. 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Some of them have been around for centuries. What a comfort it is to know that we're connected to something greater than ourselves, greater than the particular moment we're in. 888-813-1059. 888-813-1059 or WQXR.org for Music of Comfort and Hope.

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You'll find orchestral works, choruses, piano, a wide range of styles, capturing emotions that may be hard to put into words. Here, it's a single cello that says so.

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Caitlin lives in Asheville, North Carolina, but she says, "When I was little, I thought all radios played only WQXR. 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Jenkins is a modern Welsh composer, so this isn't music that's been around for centuries. But judging from the way it sounds and the reactions from so many of you, I think there's a good chance it will be. 888-813-1059 or WQXR.org.

This is the Benedictus from A Mass for Peace by Carl Jenkins. I think Rick in Little Neck, Queens, summed it up nicely. Intense yet ethereal music that transports me to a higher plane with its pure beauty. 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This hour, dedicated to our exclusive 3-CD set, is flying by. It's hard to believe, but we have just 12 minutes left. Now, unfortunately, we won't be able to hear everything on this set, but I have to include this one. We heard from so many people about Beethoven's Ode to Joy. Beethoven struggled so much in his life. He lost his hearing, his health was never very good, and yet, in spite of everything, in his last symphony, his grandest musical statement, he chose joy. You know, there are times in our lives when the moments of joy, comfort, laughter can be few and far between, but classical music offers those moments anytime. You understand how transformative this music can be, how it makes the world a better and more joyful place. That magic happens when people hear the music, and the best way for most people to hear classical music is on the radio. 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Just 10 minutes left in the hour. 888-813-1059. 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Among the hundreds of responses, there was a theme that emerged. Dan and Janet in Pearl River summed it up this way. 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The composer Gustav Holst wanted this piece to express an abundance of life and vitality. It does, right? 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

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The minutes are ticking by. Just 8 minutes left in the hour.

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Just 5 minutes left in the hour. Gregory in Bucks County says that WQXR and its hosts have been a lifeline to the city I love, as well as my daily coping mechanism. 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
2: 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Eileen Chan conducts a program featuring a suite from Prokofiev's ballet Cinderella. Prokofiev's suite, usually heard in a solo piano arrangement, shimmers with vibrant orchestral color and charms with its whimsical spirit. Principal cello Carter Bray also performs Saint-Saëns' exciting Cello Concerto No. 1. Concerts are May 27th through 30th at David Geffen Hall. Tickets at nyphil.org.

His was a voice that stood out from all the rest. Luciano Pavarotti cast a spell on the opera world for over 40 years. Then, with his three tenors and charity concerts, he won the hearts of people who didn't even know opera. His legendary performances as the lovesick poet Rodolfo in Puccini's La Bohème could give us goosebumps, and his moving rendition of Nessun Dorma cemented his place as the world's favorite tenor.

This hour, we celebrate the astounding artistry of Luciano Pavarotti. I'm Annie Bergen. We'll be hearing selections from a 2-CD set called Pavarotti, the 50 Greatest. 50 of Pavarotti's greatest recordings, all digitally remastered and reissued. They sound even better today than when they were recorded. Pavarotti, the 50 Greatest Tracks, is a collection we'd love for you to have. 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Pavarotti's big break came in 1963 in a fill-in role as Rodolfo in La Bohème at London's Covent Garden. We'll tell you more about that in a bit. That performance caught the eye of soprano Joan Sutherland, who was about to go on tour. Sutherland was 6'2", and she needed a tenor who was tall enough to look good next to her on stage. Pavarotti had the height at 5'11" and the girth. It worked. They sang more than 40 performances together on that tour, and Pavarotti's reputation grew. Here they are together, Joan Sutherland and Luciano Pavarotti.

Luciano Pavarotti and Joan Sutherland with Libiamo, the drinking song from Verdi's La Traviata. It's a toast to the artistry of Luciano Pavarotti this hour on WQXR. We're playing selections from the double CD set, Pavarotti, the 50 Greatest Tracks, a set we'd love to send you and will send you when you contribute at least $10 a month to support the music you hear on WQXR. 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Pavarotti's tour with Joan Sutherland helped him fine-tune the technique that would keep him in top form for four decades. He said about that period, "That's when I really became a singer." Soon, Pavarotti realized his lyric tenor was best suited for the bel canto roles. One of the parts that fit him like a glove was the Duke in Rigoletto.

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We've got a bit of that very early recording coming up, but first, listen to the emotion as Pavarotti sings a signature aria from Pagliacci.

0: You can almost feel the pain. Pavarotti as the clown, finding out his wife has been unfaithful and having to put on a happy face to entertain the crowd. Pavarotti had a way of connecting us to the humanity of his characters. Vesti la giubba from Leoncavallo's Pagliacci. That performance you just heard is on the 2-CD set called Pavarotti, the 50 Greatest Tracks, which we're featuring this hour. 888-813-1059 or WQXR.org. 888-813-1059, WQXR.org. 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
0: Thank you so much for listening. I'm Annie Bergen. We have the pleasure of spending this hour with one of the great tenors of all time, Luciano Pavarotti, and a collection of music from his longtime recording company, Decca, called Pavarotti, the 50 Greatest Tracks. Pavarotti's relationship with Decca is a great story. Early on in his career, when hardly anyone had heard of him and when he barely spoke English, Pavarotti got a call to fill in for his idol, Giuseppe Di Stefano, who was ill. But this was no ordinary gig. It was a performance of Puccini's La Bohème for broadcast on British TV on a show called Sunday Night at the London Palladium with an audience of 15 million viewers. Now that's the call of a lifetime. Pavarotti only had a few hours to prepare, but he was magnificent. Right after that appearance, Decca Records signed him. It was a relationship that lasted until the very end, nearly 45 years. Pavarotti had not been singing professionally very long when that big broadcast took place. In fact, it was just 2 years earlier that he made his debut at a municipal theater in Italy, singing the same role, Rodolfo, in La Bohème. Someone made a manorial recording of that performance, and Pavarotti stashed it away in his private collection. After his death, his widow discovered it.

The very first known recording of Luciano Pavarotti. You can't find this on any of his other albums, but it is included in the collection Pavarotti, the 50 Greatest Tracks that we're featuring all this hour. 50 of Pavarotti's greatest recordings. It's a collection that all WQXR listeners should have for their own. 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The role of Rodolfo is one that Pavarotti immortalized, especially in the legendary studio recording he made in 1972 opposite his childhood friend Mirella Fraini. Now, nearly a dozen years after that primitive first recording, here is that same aria from La Bohème. Listen to how great it sounds.

The one and only Luciano Pavarotti singing Che gelida manina from Puccini's La Bohème. It's part of the 2-CD set called Pavarotti, the 50 Greatest Tracks, a collection that celebrates the tenor's remarkable recording career. 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More now from that legendary 1972 recording of La Bohème, featuring Luciano Pavarotti and Mirella Fraini, the famous duet O Suave Fanciulla.

O Suave Fanciulla, Rodolfo and Mimi's great love duet from the first act of La Bohème, featuring Mirella Fraini and Luciano Pavarotti. Fraini and Pavarotti grew up together. Their mothers worked side by side at the same cigar factory in Modena, Italy. They even had the same nanny and later studied with the same teacher. Fraini was the one who convinced Pavarotti to pursue a vocal career beyond singing in his father's amateur chorus. All through their careers, Fraini and Pavarotti stayed great friends, encouraging each other and performing in so many opera productions together. Throughout their lifelong friendship, she called him not Luciano, but Nanno, and he called her Nanna. The last time they performed La Bohème together, in 1996, for the 100th anniversary of the opera company in Turin, they laughed at how they were both in their 60s and still playing the young bohemian lovers. But for so many opera lovers, Pavarotti and Fraini were Rodolfo and Mimi, no matter how old they were. Rodolfo and Mimi's Act One duet is yet another selection from the two-CD set Pavarotti, the 50 Greatest Tracks. It's a collection everyone should have, not just opera lovers, not just those of you who adore Pavarotti, but everyone. It's so rare that one of the greatest voices of our time, maybe of all time, was with the same recording company for his entire career, making it possible to put together a definitive collection.

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Pavarotti's fame grew even more when he incorporated Neapolitan songs into his repertoire, one of the most famous being O Sole Mio.

a crowd pleaser from Luciano Pavarotti. And Pavarotti loved to please the crowd. With a beaming smile, he would throw his arms out wide during a performance while waving his signature white handkerchief. O Sole Mio is one of 50 selections on the CD set we're featuring, representing the full depth and breadth of Pavarotti's long recording career, from his opera roles, his three tenors performances, and even some of his collaborations with pop artists like Sting and Sinatra. 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But there's not much time left. 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What else would you spend $10 a month on? 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

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Continuing on with Pavarotti, the 50 greatest tracks, here is the great tenor with Eluchivan Listella.

Cavaradossi's aria from Puccini's Tosca, sung by the incredible Luciano Pavarotti. Just 17 minutes to go in our Pavarotti Hour. What a joy it is to be able to play this music all hour long. We just never get tired of hearing that glorious voice. Pavarotti once said, "I want to reach as many people as possible with the message of music." Reaching as many people as possible with the message of music, well, he certainly did that. And we share that dream here at WQXR. That's why we work so hard every day to bring you the best in classical music, because we understand how transformative music can be, how it makes the world a better place. But for that magic to happen, people have to hear the music. 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Luciano Pavarotti was known as the King of the High Seas. He could send those treacherous high notes ringing out and make them seem nearly effortless. Just listen to this aria from Il Trovatore.

A stunning high C at the end of Di Quella Pura from Verdi's Il Trovatore. It takes great artistry and control to come out with a note like that. We are celebrating the artistry of Luciano Pavarotti this hour on WQXR by playing selections from the double CD set, Pavarotti, the 50 Greatest Tracks, a set we'd love to send you and will send you when you contribute at least $10 a month to support the music you hear on WQXR. 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Speaking of high Cs, here's the piece that solidified Pavarotti's reign as the king of the high Cs. There are nine of them in this aria.

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1: 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Those are the ways to give and receive Pavarotti, the 50 Greatest Tracks, as a thank you gift for your contribution of $10 a month or more. A Mes Amis from Donizetti's opera, The Daughter of the Regiment, is sort of the Mount Everest of tenor arias because it includes those 9 high Cs. To make it even more difficult, the aria comes relatively early in the opera, so the tenor doesn't have a lot of time to warm up before the climb. Singing this aria on the stage of the Metropolitan Opera in 1972 with Joan Sutherland as his co-star catapulted Luciano Pavarotti to fame in this country. When he nailed each and every one of those high Cs, the audience went crazy. They made Pavarotti take 17 curtain calls, and after that, he was the undisputed king of the high Cs. The funny thing is, those high Cs scared Pavarotti to death. He once said, "Am I afraid of high notes? Of course I am afraid. What sane man is not?" And to think Pavarotti almost didn't become a singer. He wanted to be a soccer goalie and for a while was an elementary school teacher. But then his love for music pulled at him so hard that he devoted himself to voice lessons and performing, working odd jobs, including selling insurance, to support himself. Just 9 minutes left in our Pavarotti hour. Hearing those high Cs just a few minutes ago, it all seems so effortless for Pavarotti. So I want to spend a moment talking about this notion that sometimes things seem effortless. For example, you turn on the radio and WQXR is there for you. It's been there for years, just like that, right? But keeping WQXR on the air hasn't been without considerable effort and support from listeners just like you. 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Give $10 a month as a WQXR sustaining member or $120 all at once, and let us send you Pavarotti, the 50 Greatest Tracks, a 2-CD collection of Pavarotti's greatest work, including his earliest known recording. More now from the collection. Pavarotti singing Ma Paris from Marta by Friedrich von Flotow.

Just beautiful. Luciano Pavarotti singing Ma Pari from Flotos Marta. What a gift he gave us with his remarkable career and sublime voice. Even though his natural talent was so evident, Pavarotti was very superstitious. He carried a good luck charm in his pocket, a bent nail, to ward off any bad luck. He need not have worried so much about a voice that was called a gift from heaven. He knew instinctively how to nurture it and how it should sound, achieving the uniqueness he wanted. The gift of Pavarotti's voice is a gift we can pass on to the next generation. Give now to receive this 2-CD set, Pavarotti, the 50 Greatest Tracks, as a thank you. And contribute because having music in our lives matters. 888-813-1059 or WQXR.org. Down to the wire here in our Pavarotti Hour, and we've saved the best for last, the aria Nessun Dorma from Turandot. If you made a list of Pavarotti's top 10, this would surely be at the top. In Puccini's opera, the Ice Princess's hand in marriage can only be won if her suitors correctly answer 3 riddles. Pavarotti, as one of those suitors, solves the riddles, but the princess rebuffs him. He then issues his own riddle. If she can guess his name before dawn, he will forfeit his life. That's when a decree is issued, none shall sleep, or nessun dorma.

Oh, that sound, with those climactic vinceros, I Will Win. Pavarotti succeeded in winning the princess and our hearts, and becoming an unforgettable ambassador for opera. Nessun Dorma became Pavarotti's signature tune, soaring to the top of the pop charts in the UK and thrilling thousands at the 1990 World Cup Finals. Just a few minutes left in our Pavarotti Hour. 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

In 1977, NASA launched the Voyager 2, a space probe that would explore the far reaches of our solar system and beyond. It carried a golden record, a collection of audio and pictures that would represent life on Earth, just in case someone or something out there found the spacecraft. Now, the golden record included only one aria, this one, sung by the Queen of the Night in Mozart's The Magic Flute. And you can almost picture an alien in awe of those stratospheric high notes, with all four eyes wide open and both mouths agape. I'm Matt Abramovitz, and all this hour, I'm going to be playing music from this exclusive 3-CD set called Aria 51. Yes, we put this compilation together for this membership drive, but also for the not-so-distant day when those record-playing aliens show up here and say, "More opera, please." All this hour, I'll be playing some of opera's greatest melodies from a 3-CD set that we think is one of the best opera collections ever created. Aria 51. 51 otherworldly opera favorites. More than 3 hours of music on 3 CDs. 888-813-1059. 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

They call it the Mount Everest of tenor arias because the singer has to climb up to high C 9 times. A Mezza Me from The Daughter of the Regiment by Gaetano Donizetti, sung by tenor Michael Spires. It's part of Aria 51, our collection of 51 otherworldly opera favorites. 3 CDs for a contribution of just $10 a month as a WQXR sustaining member. 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The name, Aria 51, is inspired by Area 51, the Nevada Air Force Base where some people say the government stores and studies alien spacecraft. Even if you don't really go for those conspiracy theories, you probably agree that a gorgeous aria, sung well, can be truly out of this world. Here's one of those sublime moments when the water nymph, Rusalka, looks up to the heavens and sings her song to the moon. 888-813-1059, WQXR.org.

The Song to the Moon, from the opera Rusalka, by Antonín Dvořák. 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Jana Valaskova sings the role of a water nymph, desperately in love, and singing to the moon.

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This Moonlit Chorus is one of 51 selections on the 3-CD set called Aria 51, Otherworldly Opera Favorites. 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

Think about that golden record on the Voyager 2 spacecraft. It's got just one Mozart aria to represent the best of humanity. 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Like Visi d'Arte from Puccini's Tosca. 888-813-1059 for Aria 51.

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What a voice! Soprano Miriam Gauci, singing Vissi d'Arte from Puccini's Tosca. 888-813-1059. That's just one part of Aria 51, a 3-CD set that I'm featuring this hour. It's a star-studded collection for opera fans who know they're not alone in the galaxy. 888-813-1059. 888-813-1059. Now, imagine the Met Opera House. It holds about 4,000 people when it's totally full. But on WQXR, the audience is much, much larger. Really, anyone with a radio, phone, or computer can hear this music for free. That's what your gift does. 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You'll find many outstanding voices in Aria 51. But more than that, you'll find some of the greatest moments from opera, like this gorgeous duet from The Pearl Fishers by Georges Bizet. 888-813-1059.

888-813-1059. Tenor Matthew Polanzani and baritone Mariusz Kwiecień with one of the greatest duets in all of opera, from The Pearl Fishers by Georges Bizet. Bizet was just 24 years old when he wrote this opera, and this scene, when two friends in love with the same woman decide that their friendship with each other is more important, this moment is one of the most memorable in all of opera. This recording is from a stellar, well, make that interstellar, 3-CD collection called Aria 51. $10 a month at 888-813-1059 or WQXR.org. 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If Italian opera is your thing, well, Verdi and Puccini are represented 17 times on Aria 51. Here's an aria by Puccini that may already be an intergalactic hit, Nessun Dorma.

The music of Puccini, the voice of Lando Bartolini, the power of opera to move you like nothing else. This performance and 50 others featured on this exclusive set. 888-813-1059.

Doesn't that just give you the chills? 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
2: I'm Matt Abramovitz. 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

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Aria 51 is inhabited by the great opera composers and many giants of the opera stage. Here's one unforgettable voice singing to an evening star. This is Dmitri Horostovsky. 888-813-1059.

baritone Dmitri Horostovsky singing an aria from Wagner's Tannhäuser. Horostovsky had a voice that was otherworldly. Here's another track from Aria 51 that may be a bit easier to sing along with. 888-813-1059 or WQXR.org for Aria 51.

One of the things that always struck me is that this piece, Hebrew slaves singing about their longing for freedom, became almost a national anthem during Verdi's lifetime, when Italy was struggling towards unification and freedom. 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

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I'm going to keep the music rolling here to give you a sense of why we chose the tracks on Aria 51. 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

one of the prettiest duets ever written, the Flower Duet from Léo Delibes' Lakmé. 888-813-1059. 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I'm going to play one of the all-time favorite arias from opera in just a moment, O Mio Bambino Caro. 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Puccini's O Mio Bambino Caro, sung by Mirella Fraini. 888-813-1059.

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1: Hello there, and welcome to Exploring Music. It's Bill McLachlan here. We've been listening to the music of Béla Bartók all week long. I was just thinking that in the first couple of decades of the 20th century, a period of high modernism, it would have been very hard for a young experimental composer to admit that he'd been influenced by any of the composers who'd come before him. Think of wild men like Stravinsky, like Schoenberg, like Edgar Varèse, very different composers, but all of them obsessed with inventing something brand new. But by the 1920s, these composers have now reached their mid-40s and they're starting to mellow a little, beginning with Stravinsky, who confessed to a fondness for the music of Joseph Haydn. This led to the development of something the critics called neoclassicism. But with Béla Bartók, he'd always been a little bit more frank about admitting the influences of other composers on his work. Turning from Franz Liszt to Richard Strauss, he made the tone poem Kossuth, which we heard earlier in the week. And then, in the next step, seemed to discover Claude Debussy. Years later, 1939, Bartók was giving an interview in which he said, "Debussy's great service to music was to reawaken among all musicians an awareness of harmony. He was just as important as Beethoven, who revealed to us the meaning of progressive form, and as Bach, who showed us the transcendent significance of counterpoint." Now, what I'm asking myself, is it possible to make a synthesis of these three great masters, a living synthesis that would be valid for our time? Let's listen to the opening of Bartók's Piano Concerto No. 2. In this performance, we'll hear Pierre Boulez with the Berlin Philharmonic Orchestra. The pianist is the marvelous Leif Ove Andsnes.

fantastic recording with Berlin Philharmonic under Pierre Boulez, the great Norwegian pianist Leif Ove Andsnes, played for us the first movement of Béla Bartók's Concerto No. 2 for piano and orchestra that dates from the year 1931. And you can hear a sort of neoclassicism, which was in the air then for about the mid-20s on. I'm going to jump along a little bit now to 1937 and 38. Bartók's close friend, the great violinist Jozsef Szigethy, was largely playing in the United States. Bartók was still back in Budapest. And one day, the mailman brought Bartók a letter from Szigethy, which started out by saying, "Béla, I just met the king of swing, marvelous American jazz clarinetist named Benny Goodman, and he wants a piece for the three of us to play together." And Bartók said, no, I can't think of it. I don't know anything about this American jazz. Szigethy said, "No, you don't understand. This Benny Goodman, he can play Mozart clarinet quintet. He can play the concerto. Write a piece for us. It'll be jazzy enough just because the three of us were there." And Bartók wrote back and said, "Well, how much should I charge? You think $250 would be too much?" He said, no, charge $1,500. Benny Goodman, he can afford it." So Bartók threw himself into it, came up with a three-movement piece for clarinet, violin, and piano, which he called Contrasts. The premiere was given at Carnegie Hall in 1939. We're going to hear now a recording made in Los Angeles the following spring. Benny Goodman, Béla Bartók, Jozsef Szigethy. Here's the first movement of Contrasts, which is called Verbunkos,

Benny Goodman was the clarinetist, Béla Bartók playing the piano, and Jozef Szigeti was not only the violinist in this performance, but also the middleman who brought those two together. The first movement of Bartók's piece contrasts. That movement is called Ferbunkos, which is a recruiting dance. Let's see if I can make this kind of quick. In the 18th and 19th century, the Austrian army was having a hard time recruiting young men from across its provinces. So they would send out cavalry officers dressed in their finest uniforms who would do a virtuosic sword dance, which was supposed to inspire the young men of each of these villages to come join the army. In Hungary, this is called Ferbunkos, and we just heard Bartók's version of A Ferbunkos, played by Benny Goodman. Just a couple of years before, he had made a piece for a Swiss chamber orchestra, which he called Music for Strings, Percussion, and Celesta. This work was the commission of a man named Paul Sacher, who had a marvelous chamber orchestra in Basel, in Switzerland. Sacher was wealthy, smart, talented, and very generous, and he saw some important composers who could no longer work in Nazi Germany, Bartók among them. Hindemith was another. Later on, he commissioned Martin Lu, Arthur Honegger. We're going to hear the third and fourth movement of the Music for Strings, Percussion, and Celesta, starting with the Adagio, the third movement, which is very atmospheric indeed. Bartók talked of writing night music, and you'll hear this right away. The xylophone plays this F, all alone, so dry and alone. The timpani begins rolling, like almost like a whale song. This is music of the outdoors, but at night. George Schulte conducting the Chicago Symphony Orchestra, the final two movements of the Music for Strings, Percussion, and Celesta.

fantastic. That whole big piece just seems right at that instant to have been built on an A Lydian scale. Here's A major. With a D sharp in it, it makes it Lydian mode, and Bartok loves that sharp form. It's wonderful, playful. It seems almost as if a child could have made that music. And then in the slow movement, that one reference to the beautiful fugue tune of the first one, incredibly mournful, almost torturous line in the viola. This a child could not have conceived of.

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3: We're just talking about Bartók's harmonic language. He had this combination of all of classical music before him. He was a great Bach player, great Scarlatti player, great Mozart, Haydn, Beethoven player, and he also spent all this time out in the wild collecting truly wild music in Transylvania and all the way down the Balkans, all the way into North Africa, to Turkey. That's the marvelous, odd element in Bartók's work. The unpredictable element. And it's very interesting to watch him go back and forth in a single piece between very different kinds of music. Listen with me as we hear Gil Shaham play the opening of the second violin concerto. We'll hear about the first minute of this. This is pretty straightforward tonal music. You can imagine it in a major and minor key, in this case around B. Here's Gil Shaham

We're going to fade out there. You can hear how tonal this music is here, right here. It's so modal and so tonal, it could almost fit into a violin concerto by Vaughan Williams written around the same time. Now, a little bit later, there's a very interesting phrase that comes. This is a sort of second theme in this second violin concerto. It starts on this A. So what can we think about that? It drops two octaves from that A to this one and has 1, 2, 3, 4, 5, 6, 7, 8, 9, 10, 11, 12 different notes in it. 12 completely different notes. Does that sound like anyone else? Arnold Schoenberg's system of composing with 12 tones unrelated to each other. Bartok has a Schoenberg tone row. I'll try to keep this from getting too complicated. I'm going to start on this middle A on the piano. A above middle C. This is the one that the oboe gives for the orchestra to tune. As I go up an octave, let's count the notes. 1, 2, 3, 4, 5, 6, 7, 8, 9, 10, 11, 12. And there's our octave. There are 12 different chromatic tones in an octave. And Arnold Schoenberg, the Viennese theorist as well as composer, figured out a very elaborate system for ensuring that his music never became tonal. That's too complicated to go into today. But let me just say, if we give this first A the value of 1, and B flat, B 2, and B natural, 3, 4, so I'll count the numbers as we hear them from Bartok. 1, A, B is 3, F is 9, B flat, 2, 10, 5, 11, 7, 4, 8, 12, 6, and back to 1. You want to hear how it sounds with the orchestra? It's much less modern and much more simply beautiful than you might have imagined.

It's very beautiful, isn't it? And it's also a perfect Schoenberg-style 12-tone row from Bartók. Let's go to the second movement, which is around G major with this beautiful sharp fourth, a C sharp. Dil Shaham with Pierre Boulez conducting the Chicago Symphony Orchestra. The second movement, a set of variations marked Andante Tranquillo.

That beautiful performance was proof positive that one can, in fact, detect intelligence and great personal warmth in a performer just from the music making. That was Gil Shaham, the violinist, a man who possesses boatloads of intelligence and warmth, playing the violin with the Chicago Symphony Orchestra under Pierre Boulez. The beautiful second movement of Béla Bartók's Concerto No. 2 for violin, written in 1938. We have time for just one more piece of Bartók, but this is a real barn burner. A piece given its premiere at that same set of concerts in Basel in Switzerland in 1938. The orchestral version of this piece, changing it from the sonata to the concerto for two pianos, percussion, and orchestra, was given in New York City in 1943. Bartók and his wife Dita gave the premiere with the New York Philharmonic, conducted by Fritz Reiner. In this performance, we hear Marta Argerich, Nelson Friere, and the Concertgebouw Orchestra of Amsterdam under David Zinman, the finale of the Concerto for two pianos, percussion, and orchestra.

I love it. It's as if they're tiptoeing off stage at the very end. And after all of that wonderful musical mayhem they just created, those two, Marta Argerich, Nelson Friere, the two pianists, the Concertgebouw Orchestra of Amsterdam under David Zinman, we heard the finale of Bartók's Concerto for Two Pianos, Percussion, and Orchestra, which dates from the year 1937. And that's all the time we have for Bartók today. In tomorrow's show, we'll listen to Bartók make the very painful decision to leave Hungary, his native land. He came to the U.S. with almost no money and in poor health and made some fantastic pieces of music in the last 5 years of his life. Don't miss it. Meantime, beautiful music coming up right now. Exploring Music is produced by Sidney Gillard at WFMT in Chicago and produced and engineered by Bill Sigmund at Digital Island Studios here in New York City. Our production assistants are Ella Pinsloop, Eric Opland, Adela Skoronsky, and Weston Williams. Rebecca Neistat is the WFMT production and syndication manager. 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I'm Bill McLaughlin. 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

Franz Schubert's Scherzo No. 1, pianist Marian Pivka on Classical New York WQXR. Good morning, 5:30, and Friday, the 15th day of May. New York today, partly sunny, cool enough with a high around 68. And then we have a change in the weather. This weekend is going to be sunny and warm. Tomorrow's high, 80 degrees. Sunday's high, 87. You've been waiting for warmer weather? Well, it's coming. Right now, it's cool enough. In Central Park at this hour, the temperature is 51 degrees. High today, 68. Great music on WQXR. Now a concerto for violin by Antonio Vivaldi. Giuliano Carmignola is the soloist here, with Ottavio D'Antoni conducting the ensemble Accademia Bizantina on WQXR.

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More at nysci.org.

0: The orchestra called Accademia Bizantina, conducted by Ottavio D'Antoni, and the violinist Giuliano Carmignola, bringing you that Vivaldi Concerto in C on WQXR, Classical 105.9 FM. Next, we'll have music inspired by the city of Bergen, work by Johan Halvorsen. And just before 6, we'll hear a Jota by Manuel de Falla on cello and guitar. Right now, here's Elliot with news on a big thing happening with WQXR and some friends on the 1st of June.
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Rococo Variations on an Old Melody from Bergen. Bergensiana is the name of the tune. The variations, composed by Johan Halvorsen and performed by the Copenhagen Philharmonic and conductor Neeme Järvi on WQXR. About 4 minutes now before 6 o'clock. Today is the last day of WQXR's All the Money and Half the Time Spring Membership Drive. 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And we have a ways to go to get to the finish line, but it's in sight. 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Thank you so much. Now, the Jota from the 7 popular Spanish songs of Manuel de Falla, cellist Kari Joyner and guitarist T.Y. Zhang.

The Jota from the seven popular Spanish songs of Manuel de Falla. Cellist Kari Joyner, guitarist T.Y. Zhang. 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And WNYC FM, HD2, New York. It's a minute after 6 o'clock. The sun is up. The day is underway. It's a beautiful spring day in New York City. One of a different flavor from the 2 days that will follow it. For here is the weather forecast. Today, partly sunny skies and a high of 68 degrees. Tomorrow and Sunday, sunny and warm. Tomorrow's high, 80. Sunday's high, 87. Right now, 51, but a sweet morning in New York. And great music ahead. We'll, in just a few minutes, turn things over to the Finnish Baroque Orchestra for works by a great, if underrated, Baroque composer. We'll hear one of Modest Mussorgsky's pictures at an exhibition, and we'll have music of Haydn and more. We'll start with the overture to the opera, The Merry Wives of Windsor, Otto Nicolai's music played by the Southwest Phalia Philharmonic.

The Merry Wives of Windsor Overture, the start of the opera by Otto Nicolai. David Stern conducted that performance by the Southwestphalia Philharmonic. 10 minutes after six in the morning with Classical 105.9. Tomorrow, the opera is so incredible on WQXR. It's a listener's choice chosen by people who listen to the Metropolitan Opera broadcasts around the world. And they elected to have the Met bring us tomorrow a performance of Verdi's Don Carlo. Listen to the cast. Jussi Björling, Delia Rigal, Cesare Siepi, Fedora Barbieri, Robert Merrill, and Jerome Hines. Merrill is like 32 years old. Jerome Hines isn't even 30 in this performance, which happened in 1950. But it's coming back to the airwaves tomorrow afternoon at 1. Verdi's Don Carlo on WQXR. Now, music by Hermann Löwenskiöld. This is a piece of ballet music from his ballet, La Sylphide, the London Symphony, conducted by Richard Bonning.

0: The pas de deux from La Sylphide, music of Hermann Lovenskjöld, played by the London Symphony and conductor Richard Bonning on WQXR. 20 after 6, really nice morning. It's a cool, quiet morning, but very sweet. High today, 68. The heat's on this weekend in New York. Tomorrow, sunshine with a high of 80. And Sunday, 87. So, a Memorial Day preview this weekend. A summer preview is what we're having. Right now, 51 in New York. In just a minute, a little bit of Beethoven, a little bit. And then a great Baroque suite. And we'll also take in the view of the Great Gate of Kiev from Mussorgsky's pictures at an exhibition.
1: 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A long time ago, in a galaxy far, far away, Rey travels to recruit the galaxy's last hope, Luke Skywalker, to the Resistance, to stand up to the First Order before it's too late. All while John Williams' legendary score is brought to life, performed live in sync with the full film projected on the big screen. May 29th to 31st in Red Bank, Newark, and New Brunswick. 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

Pianist Antonín Kubelák with that little minuet in G of Beethoven. Now it's 6:23 with WQXR. We have a couple of minuets from a suite of music by the undersung Baroque composer Christoph Graupner. This is the Finnish Baroque Orchestra.

Music by Christoph Grabner. That was the Finnish Baroque Orchestra on WQXR. And 6:31 is the time now. In New York today, partly sunny skies with a high of 68. The weather's beautiful. It's 51 degrees right now in Central Park. There was a fire at the Long Island Railroad Terminal at Penn Station, so Long Island Railroad service is, frankly, a bit of a mess this morning, but they're working on that. Well, start walking. At least the day's nice. That's no help at all. Maybe the music will help. Here is The Great Gate of Kiev from Mussorgsky's Pictures at an Exhibition, Maurice Janssen's and the Royal Concertgebouw Orchestra.

0: The Great Gate of Kyiv, from Mussorgsky's Pictures at an Exhibition. The Royal Concertgebouw Orchestra and conductor Maurice Janssens on Classical 105.9 WQXR. 23 minutes now until 7 o'clock. In just a moment, some Bulgarian dances.
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2: 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Joined by Delia Rigal, Cesare Siepi, Vedora Barbieri, and Robert Merrill, conducted by Fritz Stiedry. 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

Bulgarian Dances by Pancho Vladigerov on WQXR. The Rus Philharmonic Orchestra, Dayden Todorov conducting. Let's see now. It is 18 minutes before 7 o'clock, and we have a little scherzo, a scherzando, let's call it, by Joseph Haydn to bring you now from the Haydn Ensemble of Berlin.

Es geht Sando by Joseph Haydn from the Haydn Ensemble Berlin on WQXR at 11 minutes before 7 o'clock. Oh, yes, let's hear it. Zigeunerweisen by Pablo de Sarasate. This is Gil Shaham and the Orquesta Sinfonica de Castilla y León.

I would so have loved to have been at that concert. That performance happened in Spain in 2008 when Gil Shaham joined the Orquesta Sinfónica de Castilla y León for that performance of the Zigeunerweisen by Pablo de Sarasate. 3 minutes now before 7 with Classical 105.9 WQXR. Thirsty this morning? Well, here's The Waters of Vintem, piece of music by Chiquinho Gonzaga. The pianist here is Hiroko Ishimoto.

The Waters of Intem. Chiquinho Gonzaga wrote that piece. Pianist Hiroko Ishimoto played it for you on Classical New York, WQXR, 105.9 FM and HD Newark, 90.3 FM, WQXW Ossining, and WNYC FM, HD2 New York. And a good morning to you. It's Friday. That's a good thing. It's a beautiful morning, 53 degrees in Central Park. That's a good thing. It's also the last day of WQXR's All the Money and Half the Time Spring Membership Drive. That's a good thing, too. All right, little detail on a couple of these. The weather. Today, 53 now, 68 is the forecast high. Partly sunny skies are forecast. And then, you want things to warm up this spring? You got it. Tomorrow, sunny with a high of 80. Sunday, sunny with a high of 87. There you go. And in the meantime, 53 degrees in Central Park. Now, of course, we have your morning Bach at 7:30 and lots of other great music. But the thing to remember is this is the last day of WQXR's All the Money and Half the Time Spring Membership Drive. 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And thank you very much. Now, music from the Last Symphony of Mozart. This is the final movement of it from the Vienna Philharmonic and Sir George Schulte.

0: The final movement of the Jupiter Symphony, the number 41 of Mozart. That was Sir George Schulte and the Vienna Philharmonic on WQXR. Classical 105.9 FM. Good morning. It is 8 minutes after 7 o'clock. The sun is shining in New York. It's the start of a beautiful day, both outdoors and inside the radio, where, here at WQXR, well, we're on the edge. We're not quite over yet, but we're very close to the end of WQXR's All the Money and Half the Time Spring Membership Drive. I'm Jeff Spurgeon. Sonia Lee is here. And Sonia is looking at the numbers because they don't trust me wisely with that information. But Sonia, where are we in this drive? We've been going a week and it's been exciting, but we're not through it yet.
1: We're in the half day.
0: Okay.
1: Right? Four and a half days. We're in the half day. Just starting off. This is incredible. We are just over $30,000. We have $31,000 to raise.
0: Amazing.
1: In order to meet that goal of All the Money Half the Time. It's been amazing, the show of support from folks over these last 4 days. And so here we are in the end. We've got early risers. We're asking you this morning to help us to close the gap here, and let's get this thing done. Got a little over $30,000 to go. You can give your contribution and in whatever works for you. You don't have to do all the 31,000. 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And we also have a friend who's kind of helping us kick things off this morning.
0: Yeah, right, I mean, you speak very casually of this person when in fact they're offering to match your contribution right now, dollar for dollar. So yes, with 5 hours, just 5 hours left in this membership drive, it's going to be over at noon, $30,000 left to raise to reach our goal. We're going to stop at noon, no matter what. We want to reach that goal. And right now, we have a dollar-for-dollar match that will take your contribution and double it. So help us get to the finish line. $30,000 we have to raise by noon. 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So give what you can. 888-813-1059. 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
1: But wait, there's more.
0: What?
1: And we're going to actually sweeten the pot, and I mean literally sweeten the pot just a little bit more. We've partnered with Russ and Daughters for this membership drive for this last half day, and when you make a contribution to WQXR, we're going to thank you with a chocolate babka from Russ and Daughters.
0: Amazing.
1: And the babka, doesn't that sound delicious this morning?
0: This hour,
1: rolled,
0: yes.
1: And braided and rich some chocolate. We're going to have a fresh loaf of babka sent to you with your gift of $13 a month as a sustaining member. 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So that's $13 a month as a sustaining member, WQXR.org, 888-813-1059.
0: I don't have the words to use to say how excited we are that we're so close to the goal here at WQXR. 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
0: Well, here we are at 13 minutes after 7 o'clock, and it's Friday. My brain hurts. My brain is hurting. And the reason it's hurting is so many amazing things are happening. 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Perhaps your brain is hurting, too, but it's not that hard. 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Sit back. You've done your part. Thank you so much. Oh, and your contribution will come to WQXR twice its size because of a dollar-for-dollar match on right now. Oh, we're so grateful for whatever you can contribute this morning.

0: 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Hearing Pomp and Circumstance reminds me that starting Monday, we're going to be doing dedications to the graduates in your life. 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And then I think Elliot's handling these at 3 o'clock in the afternoon, starting on Monday. Graduation dedications here at WQXR. Had to mention that. But the important thing, at 20 minutes after 7, the really important thing is this is the last day of WQXR's All the Money and Half the Time Spring Membership Drive. 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But we have a wonderful incentive for you to call now, 888. 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Sonia, tell us about the first of these great reasons to give now.
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0: So that's the first of the great reasons to give to WQXR right now. The second great reason is Bobka from Russ and Daughters. Today is Bobka Day during this WQXR membership drive. 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
0: And, you know, you may be running into a lot of situations these days when you say, I wish I could do more to help in some way. 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
1: Okay, I got a good visual for you here. Okay. 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
0: Yep.
1: My favorite part is seeing her wiggle to Mozart, Chopin, and Bach in her car seat.
0: That's very funny.
1: Thank you so much, Erica. 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
0: It's a whirlwind this morning at WQXR. 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

0: The Boston Pops and conductor John Williams with that music of Aaron Copland from the score for the film The Red Pony. Music to do some morning chores by. Well, that's what we're doing this morning. We are doing the chores at 7:31. The chore being raising the money to bring you the music you love on WQXR. We are so close to the end of this All the Money and Half the Time spring membership drive. 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The number to call. You can give at WQXR.org, and we'll have your morning Bach for you in just a couple of minutes. But first of all, a couple of really amazing things are happening at this hour. Sonia?
1: That's right. 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
0: And I'm just going to take a moment, because we have a match happening now, to remind you that there are lots of people who love WQXR and simply cannot afford to share any money with the radio station. 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
0: And thank you to those of you waiting patiently for your morning Bach. Here it is now, the third movement from the Keyboard Concerto No. 4, the St. Lawrence String Quartet and pianist Awadajan Pratt.

0: 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Wonderfully transparent performance of that third movement from the Keyboard Concerto No. 4 of Bach. Just four players on strings, the St. Lawrence Quartet, and pianist Amadajan Pratt. 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And around the time of WQXR membership drives, we bring you a couple of other good things. 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Sonia.
1: And we've got a good friend of the radio station who's joined us this morning. 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
0: Any contribution you give will be doubled because of the match. If you can give $13 a month, we'll also say thank you with an entire loaf of chocolate babka from Russ and Daughters in New York. We were talking off the air a little bit ago. Many people think that they heard us say chocolate vodka, and it's an understandable error if you're not familiar with this Eastern European yeasted, braided, rolled, beautiful chocolate-infused bread. But it's not alcohol. It's a non-alcoholic bread item. It's not chocolate vodka. It's chocolate babka. You get an entire loaf. It's a major treat. And Russ and Daughters will ship around the country. So don't hesitate. If you're out of town, give this thing a try and support WQXR. $13 a month. 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
1: Right. Deborah, thank you listening in. Deborah and Steve listening together in Merrick says, WQXR gives me the oomph to get through the day.
0: Oh, wonderful.
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0: Yep.
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0: And whatever you contribute right now, until 8 o'clock, 17 minutes, will be doubled. We have a dollar-for-dollar match happening. We have never had a match this early in the day because, honestly, we're so foggy. To like add things and or multiply by two, very difficult. But that's what happens when you give right now. Contribution in any amount doubled because of matching funds provided by somebody else who loves WQXR and has the means to offer this incentive to you listening right now to become a contributor. So please give what you can right now. It'll be doubled when it reaches us, either on the website, WQXR.org, or over the phone, 888-813-1059.
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0: And this is the last, it's not even really the last day, it's the last half day of this membership drive. 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

0: The Viennese musical clock from Zoltán Kodály's Hari János on WQXR. That was the Hungarian State Orchestra conductor Matyas Antal. This is WQXR, Classical 105.9 FM. 12 minutes remaining in this hour, 12 minutes now before 8 o'clock on the last day, the last few hours of WQXR's All the Money and Half the Time Spring Membership Drive. We shrunk the length of the membership drive. They didn't lower the goal, though, and WQXR listeners, you've been so amazing. We're so close to reaching the goal. Not quite there, but we have a wonderful incentive for you to give now, as Sonia is about to tell you.
1: That's right. We've got a dollar-for-dollar match in effect, but it is only for the next 12 minutes. And if you've been, like, maybe waiting on the fence and haven't given yet, especially you're like, do I want to give with my listening with Jeff? I don't know. Well, this is the reason to do it now. 12 minutes to go, dollar-for-dollar match, which means your gift is going to go for pay for twice as much of the music that you love and that is an essential in your life. It is your last opportunity to have your gift doubled with Jeff. This is it. Just 12 minutes to go. $50 becomes $100, $100 becomes $200, you give $10 a month, we get the annual value, you can give $13 or $15 a month, whatever fits your budget, but don't miss out on this last match, WQXR.org, 888-813-1059.
0: We have so many people who've listened to WQXR for a very long time. 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
0: And if you're going, why are these people doing this to me this morning? 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
0: And I've got a nice note from Pamela, who listens to WQXR in Springvale, Maine. And she flips the script on us a little bit. We hear lots of people who love WQXR because they heard it in their parents' or grandparents' houses. Well, Pamela says, someone very special introduced WQXR to me. My daughter, Sophie, quickly became a part of my life, WQXR. Supporting the station, says Pamela, is my way of helping to ensure that others have access to beautiful classical music. Thank you so much. And Pamela, please tell Sophie thank you, too. 888-813-1059. I mean, she really made it happen. 888-813-1059, WQXR.org.
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0: Thank you so much for whatever you can contribute in the next 8 minutes. 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

0: The Troika from the Lieutenant Kije film music by Prokofiev, the Lille National Orchestra, and conductor Jean-Claude Casadesus there. It's 5 minutes before eight. 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
1: And we heard from Maria Victoria, who I think is echoing a lot of what a lot of folks feel. 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
0: 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Thanks for your gift. All right, 8 o'clock in the morning. Time for music. What do you say that we throw at you now for the next few minutes? A little bit of Brahms. Oh, this is the third movement from the Fourth Symphony. Oh, and it's the Vienna Philharmonic, and it's Carlos Kleiber. What a day.

0: Oh, that is tasty. The Vienna Philharmonic and Carlos Kleiber and the third movement of the Fourth Symphony of Brahms. Good music to start the day with here at WQXR, the radio station that, well, if we start your morning today, we are asking you to pay back for that startup help that we provide with a little money. On the last day of WQXR's All the Money and Half the Time Spring Membership Drive, we took the drive, usually 9 days, shrank it to 4.5. So the drive ends today at noon. We're back to regular programming, back to the music you love. Between now and then, though, we have a little distance to go to reach our goal. It's absolutely possible. Well, why am I guessing? Because Sonia Lee is here, and she can tell you exactly where we stand and what is at stake in the last 4 hours of our drive.
1: This is pretty amazing. It is going really well this morning, and here's where we stand. So the goal was $400,000 for this membership drive over the course of the 4.5 days. Mm-hmm. We're down to $14,000.
0: Oh,
1: that's it. $14,000 to raise, and that's it. All the money in half the time. This is such an achievable goal, and we're asking you to please help close the gap this morning. We had a great last hour, and so we're looking for some fans of Jeff to rally here and help us to get to the finish line. And again, you get Jeff all fundraising free tomorrow, next week, and into the summer. So please, we ask you to give now. 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So we have $14,000 to go, but we kind of like to break it down, right?
0: Well, I think the thing is, you know, you could say, oh, only $14,000. I'm going to watch you guys make this. Don't do that. We want you on the field playing. We want you in the ball game. So the goal this hour is $6,000. That's the goal this hour. We've got to go till noon. But we don't want to make it a nail biter. So we're looking for $6,000 in contributions this hour to help us close the remaining gap in this fundraiser and finish where we need to be at noon. Please give what you can now. $6,000 is the goal this hour. Can you provide us with $60, $100, maybe $600? 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
0: Laura listens in New City, New York. She told us, I've always loved classical music, took piano lessons as a child. My dad had an extensive classical music collection he listened to all the time. I find the music relaxes me when I'm driving, when other drivers are crazy on the road. That's pretty much all the time, isn't it, Laura? And Laura also told us, when I babysit my now toddler granddaughter, I would put on classical music during feeding times so as to expose her and to feel as if we are dining at a fine establishment. That's the ticket, Laura. Inculcation of the young. You're doing it, and you're also supporting other people, enabling their children and grandchildren to enjoy this great music with your contribution. So thank you so much, Laura. Hope that you'll do as Laura did. 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
1: 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So here's what Poppy says. Hi, my name is Poppy of Chappaqua. I'm a toy poodle puppy. 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I love it, especially when she leaves, because it is soothing music and I know she will be coming home soon. Thank you, WQXR. Poppy, thank you. And we love hearing from the poodles and the pets and the kids and everything. So please join in. We're hearing from a lot of folks this morning. It's been really fun, but we do hope that you will take part in this effort of raising all the money in half the time. It's almost done here. 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
0: It is our firm conviction here at WQXR that if dogs and cats had opposable thumbs, we would be raising even more money than we do now. So somebody wrote that in for Poppy, but we know that a lot of pets receive care from WQXR. 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
1: 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We are down to $5,600 now left to raise here in these final just about 48 minutes. 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
0: 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The Conga del Fuego.

0: Conga del Fuego by Arturo Marquez, the Simón Bolívar Symphony of Venezuela, conducted by Gustavo Dudamel on WQXR. 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Sonia.
1: That's right. The end is near. The end is near. 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We're down to $4,900 left to raise in the next just about 40 minutes. 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
0: Yep, noon is when the drive ends. 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Doesn't that sound nice? 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In the meantime, you just got to do with the babka, but it's pretty good, too. 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
1: Oh, Deborah, I want to thank Deborah listening to NYAC says, I just love Jeff in the morning. Couldn't do without my morning, Bach. And then we also heard from Lisa in Rumson says, thank you for all and Jeff for making the mornings especially upbeat.
0: Sweet.
1: So thank you so much, lovely. 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Lovely. Thank you, Lisa. 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
0: Yeah. 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
0: This is the last day of WQXR's All the Money, Half the Time membership drive. 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Thank you for whatever you can offer us right now in the moment. And we're going to offer you something great big now, the Triumphal March from Verdi's opera, Aida.

0: The triumphal scene from Verdi's Aida, the Berlin State Opera Orchestra and Chorus Giuseppe Sinopoli. Listen, I got to take one second to tell you about tomorrow's opera broadcast because it's such an incredible thing. The Met tomorrow is going to bring to you on WQXR a 1950 broadcast performance of Verdi's Don Carlo with Jussi Björling in the title role and some other amazing people in the cast of this opera. Robert Merrill was like 32 years old when he was in Don Carlo. Jerome Hines, not even 30 years of age, playing the Grand Inquisitor. 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
0: We have $3,800 to raise in the next 28 minutes. 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
0: You know, we get lots of nice notes from listeners here at WQXR, and then once in a while you get something that just kind of hits you. Cass wrote to us. Cass in New York. My name is Cass. I live in New York City. I'm 11 years old. 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Oh, Cass, two lines, and you're breaking our hearts here. Thank you so much. 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
0: 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Thank you.
1: 25 minutes to go here. $3,700 is what's left to raise. 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It is essential that we meet this goal. And then you know what? 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Let's maybe we could find like six or seven people, Jeff.
0: Ooh, that
1: in
0: would
1: the
0: be
1: next few minutes. That would be terrific. Wow. 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Six or seven?
0: Five, I'm thinking. Five.
1: Five?
0: But,
1: okay.
0: But yeah,
1: okay,
0: I mean,
1: we'll take five.
0: Yeah, go for the stretch. Go for seven. Maybe they're there.
1: Seven. 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
0: Five people and maybe two who would want the babka, because we have chocolate babka this morning from Russ and Daughters. It's a really popular thank you gift. And if you've never tried it, it's an absolute treat and a kind of a New York treat, too. 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

0: What a terrific dance that is from Les Engolantes, music of Jean-Philippe Rameau from the Zurich Chamber Orchestra on WQXR. Classical 105.9 FM. Music that makes you dance, music that helps you calm down, music that lifts you up and carries you through the day. 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Where are we on our goal, Sonia?
1: Well, we're doing well. I think we're starting to get some momentum. I think I see a few people on the phone.
0: Wow.
1: I think maybe we found like four or five of the people. So
0: incredible.
1: We're still looking for a few. I know. So it'd be great to get the seven. But $3,600 is where we're at. $3,600 left to raise in the next 20 minutes or so. And again, this membership drive is ending at noon. We're trying to keep things on track. And what part of $3,600?

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2: 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Oh, Jeff.
1: Yeah, what? Oh.
2: Did we find people?
1: Wow. Wow. Thank you so much. We've had a couple of incredible contributions in the last few minutes. So our goal now for the remaining 18 minutes in this hour is $2,600. We started this hour needing $6,000, now down to $2,600. Oh, as I say, the goal is in sight. We're going to stop at noon no matter what, but we really want to cross the financial finish line as well. It'll happen with your gift. Thank you so much. $2,600, the goal by 9 o'clock. 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So don't think your contribution is too small. It ain't. Also, don't think it's too big. 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
1: Man, oh man, what starts your day better than two three-month-old girls? 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

0: the Oslo Philharmonic and Marius Jansen. They had a good time with that Slavonic Dance number 7 from the second set of the works by Dvorak on Classical 105.9 WQXR. 12 minutes left in this hour. These are the last hours of WQXR's All the Money in Half the Time Spring Membership Drive. It's going so well. The finish line is still out there. We can see it. We're really close. How close are we? Well, we'll tell you in just a minute, but we have so many good things happening this morning. Your contribution bringing us close to the end of this whole fundraising business, and of course, a very special treat that many of you have been looking forward to hearing about. Sonia, tell us.
1: 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Jeff, did we find some people?
0: We found a few, and in fact, we found enough people to tell you that our goal for the hour is now down to $1,600. It's amazing what has happened in the last 49 minutes. We have 11 minutes to go in the hour. We're looking for $1,600 more. 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And together, we'll cross the finish line successfully in just 2 or 3 hours. But you do your part now, okay? 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
1: And this is the last. 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How about you? 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Give now. We have 11 minutes, about 10 minutes now left in this hour. And we're on our way to raising all the money in half the time. 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
0: 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You're giving us what you can. If everybody did that, it would all be done in a heartbeat. 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
0: All right, our goal now is down to $1,300 for the hour, and I want to remind you that you have the opportunity this morning only, the last hours of our drive, to get that loaf of chocolate babka from Russ and Daughters. 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
1: Jeff, $1,200. Yep. 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We have about 8 minutes to go. 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
0: Yep.
1: we could find 10 people around the corner, down the street, behind the door. Maybe
0: that's where people hide.
1: Restroom. I don't know. Just $1,200 to go. Maybe we could get those, a couple handfuls of people. Is that how that works? 10 people?
0: Sure.
1: Fans of Jeff, we would love to hear from you. 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
0: Yeah, if you could look behind your door this morning, maybe there's somebody there. 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

0: 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Sonia, we have some big news.
1: We do. Well, you know what? That door thing worked. Finding some folks behind the doors really worked. We found all the people we needed, and we made the hour's goal. Thank you. Thank you. This is incredible. The show of support this morning has been amazing. Here's where we are. We are down to $7,000 to raise in all the money in half the time.
0: The whole drive?
1: The whole drive. $7,000 to raise.
0: Oh my goodness.
1: And we would love for you to help close that gap sooner rather than later. 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And we're going to be playing a lot of music this summer. No fundraising until the fall. This is it. And so please help make short work of the goal. $7,000 to raise. And we hope you can help out. We got 4 minutes left in this hour. I'm sure we could find maybe four or five more people.
0: I bet there are a few doors that people haven't looked behind.
1: I'm sure. That's right. 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
0: And Sonia mentioned the special things we do aside from our regular music. I mean, think the classical music happy hour with Emmanuel Axe. 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And the concerts, yes, we were at Carnegie Hall less than 2 weeks ago. 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
1: 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I want want the people to hear.
0: Yes, the phone
1: people.
0: Number.
1: Did right. you find people?
0: Well, we had a couple of other doors. And so, yes, we opened them and we did. We found a couple more people. We're so grateful to those of you who are coming out from behind the door. Don't be afraid. It's fine. We all like you. Come and make a contribution. Our goal is now down to $6,800. That's not for this hour. 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It's the goal for the entire drive. We're so close. Oh, help us cross the finish line with your gift now. 888-813-1059 or WQXR.org.
1: It would be pretty cool, though, if we did do it in this
0: in the next
1: hour.
0: Minute. Yeah, that would be amazing.
1: No, in the next hour. Oh, if we could get $6,800 in the next hour,
0: I think we could
1: find those people.
0: I think we
1: right?
0: can, yeah.
1: Okay.
0: Yeah.
1: Here's where we are. We got the goal, all the money, half the time. Also, don't forget, give now. You're also going to get your babka, chocolate babka, sent to your door, $13 a month or one-time gift of $156. And look, Jeff is looking behind the doors to see if he can find
0: more
1: people.
0: Yeah, I was just checking the drawers because maybe somebody's in there. And we want you to give to make sure we reach our goal. 888-813-1059 or WQXR.org. Thank you, Valerie in Manhattan, for your contribution in the last few minutes. Lily in Englewood, New Jersey, we appreciate your gift. 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So here we are at a minute after 9 o'clock on a beautiful New York City Friday, high today in the upper 60s, and then the heat is on, sunshine all weekend. Tomorrow's high 80, Sunday 87. You've been waiting for a warm spring day. 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

0: One of the most famous endings in classical music, final movement of the Piano Concerto No. 1 of Tchaikovsky. That was Stuart Goodyear and the Czech National Symphony with conductor Stanislav Bogunia on Classical 105.9 WQXR. What a way to finish things up with a piece of music like that in a piano concerto. Wow, wow, wow. I tell you what's going to happen this hour. With your help, we're going to finish this membership drive. We're going to do it. We are going to do it. Here's where we are. Well, I'm not going to do that. I'm not going to spoil that. I'm going to let Sonia tell you where we are. I'm going to tell you that we're almost across the finish line, but not quite. So there's still time for you to have an incredible impact on our All the Money in Half the Time Spring Membership Drive with your contribution now at 888-813-1059 or at wqxr.org. Sonia Lee, where are we at this, 9 minutes after 9 in the morning on this
1: Friday? It is amazing. We are down to $2,000 left to raise.
0: Incredible.
1: In order to meet the goal of All the Money in Half the Time, which means we found a lot of people. And I know you were looking in the drawers.
0: Yeah, yeah.
1: And you found some. And we found some people. So we're looking for a few more. We would love to knock this out of the park soon. And, you know, Elliot, you know, we don't want to leave any people for him to find.
0: Well,
1: right?
0: See, the deal is he's been fundraising all week, and he's going to come in Friday morning. And he's going to be very tired. So if we can help him, you know, just give him a little, you know, a little support under the arm at 10 o'clock. That would be awesome. So he'll feel a lot better. So yeah, we want to cross that line, $2,000.
1: Right. Let's get maybe five people here in the next couple of minutes and get that under 2,000. You can give. Help us to do this. You still have time to be the one to put us over. 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
0: And hey, today's the day to pick up the babka. 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
0: Now, our goal for this hour, $2,000, and that's not the goal for this hour. Well, it is the goal for this hour. It's the goal for the drive. We're going to cross the finish line of the financial number we needed to reach in this All the Money, Half the Time spring fundraiser. It will happen if we just raise two more $1,000 by 10 o'clock, then we'll be done with it. Oh, I lied. Oh. I lied. 1,800.
1: We found a couple people.
0: Yeah, we found two more people. So we're looking maybe for, you know, another dozen and a half people to give maybe $100. If you can't make $100, that's great. 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We're so close. 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
1: And remember, you can pick up Bobka and support this All the Money, Half the Time membership drive, $13 a month as a sustaining member. 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
0: Oh, it's
1: all
0: wonderful.
1: The way around.
0: Yep.
1: Don't miss out on the Bobka and helping to reach this goal. I think we're finding a couple more people here.
0: I hope so.
1: 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I believe Jeff's going to go look some more for people.
0: Yeah, I think well, give me a minute. And
1: okay.
0: While I'm looking, you listen to this.
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0: Sonia?
1: Jeff.
0: We found a couple.
1: Did you find a few people?
0: We found a couple of people. Excellent. Just in that 30 seconds or so. Our
1: Excellent.
0: Goal now for the hour is $1,300. $1,300 in
1: wow.
0: the next 45 minutes, and we will cross the finish line of this membership drive. Please help us do that. I don't think we've ever finished a pledge.
1: Early. Crazy.
0: A contribution drive goal at this hour of the day.
1: It's amazing the power of people.
0: When
1: we all join together, we can actually get things done.
0: It's really true. Yeah, a little unification. Consider that as a theme, perhaps in other spheres. But it's good enough this morning at WQXR, 888-813-1059 or WQXR.org. No kidding, $1,300. We'll have this thing wrapped up. Please give what you can now. Thank you so, so much.

0: We can do this. Yes, we can. You're a hero. Won't you look at you giving to WQXR, showing your support for the radio station. We are so grateful to those of you who've given this morning. We're bringing you that fabulous music from Raiders of the Lost Ark. Gustavo Dudamel, the Los Angeles Philharmonic, with that very excellent performance, by the way, just now. And we're so close to our goal in this All the Money, Half the Time spring membership drive. The fundraising stops at noon. And this morning, we were a little worried about, we're going to get to the financial goal or not, but it looks like we might just do that. Sonia Lee is here with an update as you call to make your contribution in the closing hours of this drive at 888-813-1059 or at WQXR.org.
1: That's right. We're down to $900 left. I know it is insane. $900 left to raise. You did very well, Jeff, on finding a few people in that.
0: It was the drawers. It was the people who were in the drawers.
1: I know. So $900 left to raise. We're raising all the money in half the time with your help. If you want to get in on this, while Jeff is on the air, before Elliot scoots in, this is the time to do it. 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We need like eight more people to give, and we'll be there. 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
0: 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It would be easy to, well, it would be natural for me to be very glib and say, hey, our goal by 10 o'clock is $500. Do you think we can raise that amount of money? We don't want to be glib. We want to really be frank and look at you straight in the eye and say, thank you so much. Because yes, we're going to cross this finish line this hour, but it's the contributions of people who've given all through the drive that have allowed us to get to this point. It's your gift to WQXR that keeps the music playing. So yes, we're going to cross a $500 finish line in a few minutes. That's going to be the financial goal for this drive. But it hasn't happened just because of the people who've given at the end. 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Thank you so much. $500 is what we're looking for. 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
0: That's nice.
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0: Yep, that's us, and we exist because of you and your financial gifts. 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You know, we started this week. 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

0: Richard Bonning conducted the London Symphony in that waltz from Charles Gounod's The Queen of Sheba on Classical New York WQXR just after 9:30 on this Friday morning, the last day of WQXR's All the Money in Half the Time spring membership drive. We're close to reaching our financial goal. I don't know if we're all the way over, but we'll turn to Sonia Lee and see how many other people we need to ask to call 888-813-1059 to make a contribution so we can cross the financial goal line of this drive or maybe make that contribution at WQXR.org. Sonia, what's the story?
1: Okay, you're turning to me. I'm turning around to see what I can find here with people. Right. So we're tabulating, and it looks like we're almost there. We just need a couple more fans to give here. Okay. 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We're just looking for a couple more people to give. I think people think, oh, well, somebody else is doing it. Like, they found some other people. They don't need me. But I think that the deal is that no, we're actually talking to you. We're trying to find you.
0: Yes.
1: And then that will put us over the finish line here. 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Is that right? 888-813-1059.
0: Yeah, no, right? You've got it right. We just need a couple more people. And if you need an incentive, we have one of those. And it's a beautiful one, too. It's a loaf of chocolate babka from Russ and Daughters. Today is Babka Day in WQXR's All the Money Half the Time Spring Membership Drive. 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
0: It's the last day of our All the Money in Half the Time membership drive. 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
1: Philip in Port Washington says WQXR is such a treasure. 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Thank you, Philip. 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We found a Jeff.
0: There are a couple of them out there.
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0: William wrote to us. He listens in Brooklyn, made a contribution, told us WQXR is the perfect mix of beauty and learning. It makes life in my Brooklyn apartment more beautiful sounding, and I usually learn something about a piece of music. Well, William, you've summed up a lot of the richness of WQXR. It's the music and a little bit of companionship. 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Thank you for supporting it, William, with your gift at 888-813-1059. 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
1: And this is terrific news. We have made the goal for all the money in half the time. We found some folks. Thank you. Thank you so much.
0: That is amazing.
1: You know what? We're here till noon. We're trying to raise the money in order to keep WQXR a part of our future. And we ask you, if you haven't had a chance to give, you can still do so. And hey, get the bobco when you do, because there's only a little bit of time left. This is incredible. So WQXR.org, 888-813-1059 is the number. Yes, Jeff?
0: Oh, it's just exciting. I think because we have crossed the financial finish line, the drive continues until noon, but we've reached our financial goal. Frankly, I can't believe it. But it's true, and it's so thrilling. So let's celebrate. You don't need to stand up for this version, but I think that we should sing a hallelujah now.

Oh, three cheers to you, WQXR listeners. Thank you so much. We have crossed the financial finish line of this All the Money in Half the Time spring membership drive. Thanks to so many people who've supported WQXR this morning and in the last 4 days as well. We can say that we have completed our spring membership drive. Now, the drive will continue until noon, and then we're back to regular music, but we can all breathe a little sigh of relief. WQXR, we've reached our financial goals. We're set up for the coming months. And once we're back to normal programming at noon today, well,

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2: 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Thank you so much. And Deborah, we do appreciate that. And yeah, I know the pandemic, woof,
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3: Jennifer listens in Darien, Connecticut. She said, lifetime listener. 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Thank you. Jennifer, thank you. The reason your children love it is you played it for them. That's how people learn to love classical music. 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It gets played. People learn to love it. They love the same things you do. 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
2: And we do hope you'll sign up as a sustaining member to the radio station. 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
3: Oh, yeah.
2: 888-813-1059.
3: Yeah, make it $13 a month and we'll send you a loaf of chocolate babka. If you've been waiting through this membership drive for the babka to appear, here it is, but it's going to disappear in 2 hours and 15 minutes. That's at noon today. So between now and then, you need to make the choice, make the contribution. $13 a month as a sustaining member to WQXR, and you will receive an entire loaf of chocolate babka from Russ and Daughters, and they'll ship it anywhere around the country, too. So if you're an out-of-towner, not familiar with this braided, yeasted, delicious bread, well, make the $13 a month gift to WQXR, and then keep an eye out. That chocolate babka, an entire loaf of it, is headed to you. What a taste treat it will be from Russ and Daughters. 888-813-1059 or WQXR.org.
2: And it has been going really well today. We got 15 minutes left in your listening with Jeff before he scooches on out of here tomorrow. Remember, it is fundraising free because all the money half the time is ending at noon, which means a whole lot of music coming your way with Jeff. All the fun things that he does for you on a weekday daily basis. So here's where we are. We got 15 minutes left. We're hoping we can find 15 more fans of Jeff in these final 15 minutes. So 15 contributions. I'm hoping maybe we can find a few doors, a few more drawers, and find a couple more folks to wrap.

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1: It was such a pleasure to hear that hallelujah chorus from Rene Jacobs, the Clare College Choir and the Freiburg Baroque Orchestra, celebratory music for crossing the financial finish line of this drive. Here's something else that just feels so good in the morning. The third movement from the Trumpet Concerto by Haydn, one of the greatest works for the instrument, and a wonderful player here, lovely, delightful fellow, Paul Markello, here with the Oxford Philharmonic. 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

0: The bright, shining music of Joseph Haydn, third movement of his great trumpet concerto. That was Paul McCullough, the soloist with the Oxford Philharmonic on WQXR. 9 minutes before 10 o'clock, it is the last day of WQXR's All the Money in Half the Time Spring Membership Drive. 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
1: All righty, Jeff, we're still looking for a few more people before you scooch on out of here. 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
0: Oh, yeah. 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
1: All righty, we heard from Carolina in Burbank, California. So here's, here we go. Okay. You asked for all the dogs listening to pledge. I heard the call. So Lucy here is reporting for duty all the way from California. My owners are from New York and WQXR makes our home sound like a home. Thank you for the beautiful music. And thank you so much. So I know we do ask for the pets. You know, they heard the poodle earlier. Yep. So thank you so much, Carolina. And we hope you'll join in right now in the All the Money, Half the Time membership drive. 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

0: Isn't that fun? That's one of John Novacek's ragtime works. Great New York pianist, really wonderful ragtime player and composer, as you hear. Performers there were Kristen Lee and Jeremy and Johnny Jordan playing one of Novacek's great rags. 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Sonia, we had a goal of 5. Have we found those people?
1: Well, we had 15. We were looking for 15, and we found 13 of them. We are looking for a couple. I know, it's silly, right? Just a couple more people. We're wrapping up music with Jeff here. 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
0: And today is the Bobka Day at WQXR. And a listener wrote just a few minutes ago and says, through my staticky radio, it sounds like you're chocolate vodka is on offer. I understand why you hear that. 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
0: And we found one more person. 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Art Martinez said, I just donated on top of our regular monthly donation for a few reasons. One, to get the babka. Two, to thank you and the station for helping keep us sane. And third, we played the Hallelujah Chorus a few minutes ago, and it brought Art back to Midwood High School in Brooklyn in the late 1960s. It was a piece they played at the December concert. Art is remembering Jules Hirsch and Jerry Goldstein, orchestra and band directors who played a significant role in his life. All of us who love this music owe it to somebody. And thank you, Art, for remembering Mr. Hirsch and Mr. Goldstein this morning. 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Maybe make a contribution in their honor today, too. 888-813-1059 or WQXR.org. Sonia, one more word on the... What is it we're giving away?
1: Well, I'm glad we found the 15 people. I actually think we found an extra one. There might be 16.
0: Wow.
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0: Sonia Lee, it's a pleasure to do this work with you. Thank you so much. We also owe thanks to Leslie in Brooklyn for your contribution in the last few minutes. Kathleen in Hillsdale, New Jersey, thank you. And Debbie listening in Keswick, Virginia, and making a contribution today to WQXR. Oh, we are indeed listener-supported classical New York. 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Listeners, thank you. Thank you so much. You have such great music and good company ahead. Elliot Forrest, Mayon Levinson join you in a few minutes after a little bit from Schubert.

0: Well, there you go. The fourth movement to the fifth symphony of Schubert, Claudio Abbado and the Chamber Orchestra of Europe here on WQXR. Well, good morning, Elliot Forrest with Mayon Levinson. And it's here. It's the last day of the WQXR All the Money, Half the Time Fun Drive. 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

0: from the album Classical Spark, 50 tracks to inspire and motivate. Music from the ancient suite of Johan Halvorsen on WQXR. 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
1: And Kathy in Mount Bethel, Pennsylvania, heard the call. 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
0: 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And yes, we have a thank you gift. And this one is so terrific. As you heard Mayon say, give $13 a month or $156 all at once. And we're going to have a chocolate babka sent directly to either your house or maybe you can make it as a gift. It's from Russ and Daughters, this great institution, this great deli restaurant here in New York. It's a little piece of New York. It's going to be sent right to you. It's going to get the babka. It's so delish. 888-813-1059, WQXR.org.
1: We will not yell at you. 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
0: The Hungarian March from The Damnation of Faust. 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

0: The Hungarian March from the Damnation of Faust of the Frenchman Hector Berlioz on WQXR. Hey there, good morning. Elliot Forrest here with Mayon Levinson. 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And Mayon, you got a sweet offer, right?
1: I do. Something to entice. You know, you just played some Berlioz. We've heard Beethoven. How about Babka? Yes, Babka it is. 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That's wrapping up at noon. Well known here in the New York area. Russ and Daughters, it's the stuff. So join us at $13 a month. As for the Babka, I'm looking for better adjectives and I'm struggling with that, but it's only available to noon until noon. 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But again, it's going off the table at noon. So the time to act really is now. And especially since this is the final couple of hours of the drive. 888-813-1059, WQXR.org.
0: You know, Mayon, I'm just thinking for people who don't know what babka is, trying to describe it is kind of tough. 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And it's 100% delicious. 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
1: And this is it. 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
0: Darcy made a contribution, left us this note. 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Music that remains meaningful, whether written 400 years ago or 4 years ago. Intelligent commentary. Opera, she says. Thank you. 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

0: A dance from Carmina Burana of Carl Orff here on WQXR. 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Elliot Forrest with Mayon Levinson with a great thank you gift.
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0: And to stay on track with the goal, we need 22 more people to give in the next 20 minutes before it gets to be 11 o'clock this morning. 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
2: 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I'm a network engineer, and I live in New York. So one day I got my hands on tape player. And in the library, I found a tape, and the tape was of classical music, and I loved it so much because it had no words. It had only emotions. It gave me emotions to calm me down.

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0: What people tell us they get from WQXR is grace and beauty, and that's actually the name of this piece by James Scott. It's called Grace and Beauty from an album called Fingerbreaker, Classics of Ragtime and Early Jazz Piano.

0: Grace and Beauty, James Scott. How fun was that? We are nearing the end of our All the Money Half the Time fund drive. 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
0: You probably know by now what that means to be a sustainer that Mayon just mentioned. 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
0: It's not the Schmengi Brothers. It's the Vienna Symphony, but it is a polka here on WQXR.

0: The Trish Trash Polka of Johann Strauss II here on WQXR. 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Elliot Forrest with Mayon Levinson.
1: Just about an hour left, and just about an hour left to scoop up something very special. We don't have a lot of edible thank yous here during our drive, but this is one of our favorites. It is the Chocolate Babka from Russ and Daughters. You join us as a sustaining member at $13 a month. As for the babka, rolled, braided, richly marbled with chocolate. It really is a New York institution, Russ and Daughters. So they partnered with us on this, on our final day together during our drive as we are wrapping things up. That is going away very shortly, just about an hour left. 888-813-1059, WQXR.org.
0: And we're doing really well, but we do have this hourly goal. 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
2: 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The one that doesn't even care about you. I'll just keep working on my knees, broadcasting beautiful music from Mozart, Bach, Mendelssohn, all day and all night. I'll get by somehow. Don't worry that I'm here waiting for someone else to come along, someone responsible who will help keep classical music alive in New York. Any second now, someone will call WQXR. Maybe your cousin. Now there's a good egg.
0: 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Alleviate all the guilt. 888-813-1059, WQXR. Call already. Let's see where we are. We got a great thank you gift right now. For a little over an hour, you can choose the Chocolate Babka from Russ and Daughters. In case you don't know, I mean, that's the sort of thing you hear about tote bags and the mugs, is that when you give to WQXR, we have thank you gifts. But right now, give $13 a month, and you're going to get a delicious Chocolate Babka directly sent from Russ and Daughters. 888-813-1059, WQXR.org.
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0: Kind of hard to believe, but we're down to the last day of the All the Money Half the Time Fun Drive. 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
1: And I love to be the bearer of good news. 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
0: Pamela in Springvale, Maine, says, someone very special introduced WQXR to me, my amazing daughter, Sophie. 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
0: Going to give a shout out to some friends here, Marianne in Bloomfield, Connecticut, Robert in Coral Springs, Florida, Louise in Yonkers, all giving. Thank you so very much. It's so meaningful to us. This is Classical New York, WQXR, 105.9 FM and HD Newark, 90.3 FM, WQXW Ossining, and WNYC FM HD2 New York. It's 11 o'clock. Give now, 888-813-1059. And here is the music of Beethoven. This is the fourth movement from the Second Symphony.

0: The exciting fourth movement, the big finale there to the Second Symphony of Beethoven, John Elliott Gardner and Orchestra Revolutionnaire et Romantique, recorded there in 2013. Elliott Forrest with Mion Levinson, and we're counting down. The All the Money, Half the Time fund drive ends in about 55 minutes. So if you haven't given during this pledge drive, we are wrapping it up this hour. Now's the time, 888-813-1059, WQXR.org. Do we still have thank you gifts in this last hour? Yes, we do.
1: Indeed, we do. 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
2: 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I think if Shakespeare were alive today, he'd be a member of WQXR. He'd probably be sitting next to me right now in this recording booth, coming up with brilliant things for me to say in order to convince you to help keep classical music on the air. 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I bet he'd love Korean barbecue.
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1: Oh, what a mooch. We just heard from Joseph in Howard Beach, New York. Joseph writes, "Honestly, WQXR's classical music calms the savage beast in me when I am stuck in New York City traffic. New York City's world-famous traffic. You know, I can feel the relaxation take over me and my blood pressure quickly settles down when I tune into your channel. We are glad to be your companion if you might be stuck. Let's see, Howard Beach, maybe on the BQE. Thank you, Joseph. We'd love to hear from more of you. What are your stories? What are your listening habits? 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
0: New York City traffic and congestion pricing. 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
4: 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Marek Janowski conducts Mendelssohn's Scottish Symphony. Inspired by Mendelssohn's visit to Scotland, it vividly evokes its mysterious ruined castles and rugged landscape. Mozart's Serenata Notturna opens this program, which also features principal trumpet Christopher Martin performing Haydn's virtuosic trumpet concerto, May 21st through 23rd at David Geffen Hall. Tickets at nyphil.org.
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0: The Baltimore Symphony Orchestra, the Polonaise from Eugene Onegin by Tchaikovsky here on WQXR. 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Elliot Forrest, let me introduce you. My dear friend.
1: I'm sorry.
0: Just give me one second. It's just going to take a second. I'm Elliot Forrest, and this is Mayon Levinson.
1: Thank you. Elliot, You know what it is? Maybe I've been,
0: you're excited.
1: I've been dipping into this beautiful thing that we only have 45 minutes left to share with you. It is the chocolate babka. Okay. Okay. Less sugar, more sentences. Okay. So just about 45 minutes left during our drive, and we've got something special from Russ and Daughters. It is the chocolate babka. 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Ask for the babka. It's rolled, braided, richly marbled with chocolate, and it really comes from a New York City institution. We mail it directly to your door, and maybe in my eagerness, I was stepping on your lines, Elliot. 888-813-1059, WQXR.org. Really, the time is quickly going away.
0: We do have an hourly goal here, shall I say a 45-minute goal. 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
0: And we're going to get those 29 people in the next 40 minutes, especially if we have some new people. 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
4: 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All while John Williams' legendary score is brought to life, performed live in sync with the full film projected on the big screen. 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

0: Well, they're loving it. A big hit from Geronimo Jimenez, a Spanish composer from the early part of the 20th century, writing mostly zarzuelas, an intermezzo of his here on WQXR. It's the last day of the WQXR All the Money, Half the Time fun drive. 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Elliot Forrest with Mayon Levinson.
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0: We do have a goal in this last hour. We started off needing 30 people. Right now, just 19 more people in the next 30-odd minutes or so. We can do it. We're going to wrap up this final hour of the pledge drive in a really big way if we can get 19 more people. If you haven't given yet, get the babka. 888-813-1059. 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
1: Just about 30 minutes left in the hour, left in the drive. 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
1: You know, if you're a musician, you might not have heard of this. 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
0: Ladies and gentlemen, Luciano Pavarotti.

0: An etude by Moritz Miskovsky, Caroline Fisher, the pianist. Before that, the voice, the one, the only, Luciano Pavarotti here on WQXR. Well, we are nearing the end of our All the Money Half the Time Fun Drive. It ends in about 25 minutes. Yes, it ends at 12 noon. I got a big stack of music for you. Just music after 12 noon. The fundraising ends, but we want to end in a bang. If you have not given yet, now is the time. 888-813-1059. 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Elliot Forrest with Mayon Levinson.
1: 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Elliot plays the music, and that is it. 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
1: We heard from Ronald in Hasbrook Heights, New Jersey. 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
2: Hi, this is Friendly Blitz. I live in New York. Perhaps you do too. I listen to classical music on WQXR. People are shocked to discover that I listen to it when I exercise, which is you're not supposed to do, because you're supposed to listen when you exercise to very, like, pumped-up music that makes you exercise more vigorously. But since exercise is so boring, I didn't want the music to also be boring. One of the things I know that classical music has always made me feel is important, because, you know, it makes me feel important because a human being wrote this. 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
0: Thank you, Fran. Yes, the number again, 888-813-1059. And when you give $13 a month, ask for the chocolate babka from Russ and Daughters. It is so delicious. Rolled, braided, richly marbled cake, bread, somewhere in between. It's a New York tradition. So is Russ and Daughters. So is WQXR. 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
1: You know, time waits for no one. 21 minutes left in the hour, left in the drive. 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
0: Laura, New City, New York, gave a contribution, wrote this note. 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

0: New York's own Les Arts Florissants, William Christie conducting, and just a little taste of the Mass in V minor of Johann Sebastian Bach here on WQXR. 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And you know what? You guys have done great. This has just been a terrific drive, and we're going to end on a really big note as well. If you haven't given yet, do so now. 888-813-1059. 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I'm Elliot Forrest, along with Mayon Levinson.
1: Bravo, bravo, bravo. But guess what? 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And we send to you from Russ and Daughters the chocolate babka, rolled, braided, and richly marbled with chocolate. 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Just about 15 minutes left. 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A couple ways you can do it. 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But more importantly, you must do this right now. 888-813-1059. 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
0: All right, you guys are doing really well, but we still need 11 more people this hour. 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
2: Hi, my name's Melissa Foster, and I'm a personal trainer. 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

0: Big finale, the exciting music from the First Symphony, the Classical Symphony of Prokofiev here on WQXR. And speaking of finale, this is the end of the WQXR Spring Membership Drive. It is the All the Money, Half the Time Fun Drive. We told you we weren't going to go 9 days. We were going to go 4.5, and it ends in about 6 minutes. 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Elliot Forrest with Mayon Levinson.
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0: Or call 888-813-1059. 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We're talking about the chocolate babka from Russ and Daughters. 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
1: We heard from Roseanne in Anchorage, Alaska. 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
0: In these last few seconds of the pledge drive, this is a perfect time. 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
0: Thanks to Miriam in Edison, New Jersey, Joshua in Port Washington, Mark and Barbara in Newcastle helped us get there. 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

0: Yes, indeed. The pledge drive is officially over. We're back to more music. The clarinet concerto in A of Mozart. Vladimir Ashkenazi conducting. Dmitri Ashkenazi, the clarinetist. More music in a moment on WQXR.
1: 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And Aaron Keefe and Roberto Diaz are soloists in Mozart's Sinfonia Concertante. 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

An impromptu caprice by Gabrielle Pierney for harp. Ann Hobson Pilot, the harpist, here on WQXR. I'm Elliot Forrest. 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

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We promised you half a pledge drive, and we've come through right back into music. This is music of Liszt, the spinning chorus from Wagner's The Flying Dutchman, for piano.

0: Lear Williams, the pianist, the spinning chorus from Wagner's The Flying Dutchman, an arrangement for piano by Liszt. 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
0: Coming up, Claude Debussy's Vision of the Ocean, but first a concerto in E-flat for violin by Vivaldi, Giuliana Carmignola, the violinist on WQXR.

Giuliano Carmagnola, the violinist, and the Concerto in E-flat for violin of Antonio Vivaldi here on WQXR. We promised you more music and half a pledge drive, so right back into the music. This is Claude Debussy's La Mer, A Vision of the Sea. I think you can hear and feel the waves. Lauren Mazel, the Vienna Philharmonic on WQXR.

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0: We will be able to go to the ocean soon. It's warming up. The Sea, La Mer by Claude Debussy, Lauren Mazel, and the Vienna Philharmonic on WQXR. Schubert in a moment.
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The Melos Quartet and Friends and a scherzo from the string quintet in C of Mr. Schubert here on Classical New York, WQXR, 105.9 FM and HD Newark, 90.3 FM, WQXW Ossining, and WNYC FM HD 2 New York. Coming up, music of Antonio Salieri, but first a nocturne, the second of Chopin, Jean-Yves Thibaudet, the pianist.

Jean-Yves Thibaudet, the pianist, and a nocturne by Chopin on WQXR. Our good friend F. Murray Abraham, a great actor, will be featured in a benefit for Irish Rep. He's playing Higgins in My Fair Lady to support Irish Rep with a great cast. But perhaps, of course, he's best known for playing Salieri in the film Amadeus. Here is the Sinfonia in D of Antonio Salieri on WQXR.

0: Veneziana from Antonio Salieri, the Chopin Chamber Orchestra on WQXR. Oh, haven't heard this in a while. Coming up, Bolero, and a little bit later on, music from the film Shape of Water. 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
0: 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So Colin Davis, the Bavarian Radio Symphony, the beautiful Serenade for Strings by Dvorak on WQXR.

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Yes, indeed. The pledge drive is over. The Serenade in E for Strings of Dvorak, Sir Colin Davis, the Bavarian Radio Symphony Orchestra on WQXR. Coming up, Maurice Ravel's Bolero, but first a fantasy for piano and orchestra of Gabriel Fauré.

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Ravel's Bolero.

0: Big hit for Ravel. He didn't think it was going to be a big hit, but what did he know? Bolero by Maurice Ravel, Charles Munch, the Boston Symphony. 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Upcoming performances include Maren Alsop with the Philadelphia Orchestra in Beethoven Symphonies, Wynton Marsalis' Symphony No. 5, and an all-Schubert recital by soprano Lisa Davidson. 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

0: Music of Mr. B. Which one? Oh, the Bach B, Johann Sebastian. The Concerto for Oboe and Violin in C, the Mullova Ensemble playing. Still to come, music from the movies. We'll hear music from The Shape of Water.
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Serenade from groundbreaking woman composer Ethel Smyth. That was the second movement from her Serenade in D, the BBC Philharmonic playing here on WQXR. Still to come, our score at four, not music from Joseph Haydn, but his brother, Michael Haydn, his seventh symphony.

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Terrence McKnight coming up first. I'm Elliot Forrest. Thanks so much for listening. Thank you for giving during our spring membership drive. It is officially over, but you can always give on our website at WQXR.org. Time for our score at four, music from the original motion picture soundtrack to the film The Shape of Water. Music from Oscar winner Alexander Desplat.

music from a film score by Alexandre Desplat. He wrote that for The Shape of Water, movie that came out in 2017. Really started just in a couple theaters here in New York before it expanded. You heard it on The Score at 4 from listener support at WQXR. Can't go without saying that. Just wrapping up a very successful All the Money Half the Time fun drive. That's right. Thanks to our listeners, we're able to continue bringing you music like this. We're going to hear from Mox Brook. Good afternoon. I'm Terrence McKnight. This is the Allegro from his Serenade in A Minor.

violinist Antje Weidhaas playing the Allegro from the Serenade in A Minor by Max Bruch. Hermann Baumer conducting North German Radio Philharmonic Orchestra right here on WQXR. I got some Beethoven now. Let's get to it. Let's hear the whole thing. But before we do that, just take a minute to say thank you. You know, your financial support is what keeps WQXR on the air here in New York, and thousands of classical music fans donated during our All the Money, Half the Time spring membership drive. So thank you so much for stepping up and supporting classical music on the radio here in New York. We couldn't do this work without you. But if you didn't get a chance to give, it's not too late. You can make your gift right now. Just go to WQXR.org as we listen to Daniel Barenboim. Here he is playing Beethoven's Pathetique, Piano Sonata No. 8.

0: Daniel Barenboim playing Beethoven's Pathetique, piano sonata number 8. You got to know somebody's in a practice room working on that music right now, not only here in New York, but around the country, around the world. Beethoven, that impact he had, and that impact is felt every day here on WQXR, thanks to our listeners. 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

Camo d'Amore. It's an aria from Giuseppe Verdi's opera, Luisa Miller. That was an arrangement of that aria. That's all about love, a lot of love. You heard the Hagen Quartet playing it here on WQXR. We're going to continue with Marin Marais and Guillaume Dumanoir. This is the music of the little band. Here it is, played by the Concert of Nations. Jordy Savall is conducting on listener-supported WQXR.

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0: Music of the Petite Band. That's by Guillaume de Manois and Marin Marais. You're listening to WQXR. That was Jordy Savall conducting the Concert of Nations. Next week on WQXR, another big week. You know, we're going to be celebrating the class of 2026 next week. 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All right, looking forward to hearing from you. Stay with us. Music by Aaron Copeland up next.
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0: I think that's Liszt. This, for sure, is Copeland. Buckaroo Holiday comes from Rodeo. 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

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We're going to hear Jonathan Biss playing music by Robert Schumann now. This is the Arabesque in C major. Did you know that May is Jewish American Heritage Month? Yes, it is. So we'll be celebrating contributions of Jewish artists to classical music. So let's take a listen to Jonathan Biss.

is Jonathan Biss, Jewish American pianist. You know, May is Jewish American Heritage Month. You just heard him playing Arabesque by Robert Schumann. We continue here on WQXR. Got some Wagner for you. This is the prelude to Act One from Lohengrin. Andras Nelson's conducting Leipzig Gewandhaus Orchestra on this Friday evening on Classical New York.

0: Prelude to Act One of Lohengrin by Richard Wagner. Andres Nelson's conducting the Leipzig Gewandhaus Orchestra here on listener supported WQXR. You know, over the last week, thousands of classical music fans donated to WQXR. It was our All the Money Half the Time spring membership drive. So thanks so much for stepping up. This is how we keep classical music on the radio, through member dollars. If you didn't get a chance to contribute, it's not too late. You can do that by going to WQXR.org. Stick around with us. We're going to hear from Josef Haydn coming up. Got some music for harp, music for cello, all just ahead, right here.
1: WQXR is supported by the New York Philharmonic's PhilharMoment, a reminder for listeners to take a small break to experience the joy and power of music. Ilene Chan conducts the orchestra in a suite from Prokofiev's ballet Cinderella. While Prokofiev's Cinderella is mostly familiar from his solo piano arrangement, the rarely heard orchestral suite the orchestra performs showcases the composer's gift for creating vivid character portraits in sound, with music that depicts her struggles and the poetic love she shared with the prince. Cinderella, her cruel stepsisters, her fairy godmother, and the prince are all brought to life in music that charms with its vibrant orchestral colors, exuberant melodies, and lively dance rhythms. The concerts are May 27th through 30th at David Geffen Hall. 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
0: Here's a very different sound. This is The Queen, Symphony No. 85 by Josef Haydn, one of the ones he took to Paris. Thomas Faye is conducting Heidelberg Symphony Orchestra. Marie Antoinette was queen when Haydn wrote this music. Let's take a listen.

0: The Queen, Symphony No. 85 by Joseph Haydn. Thomas Faye conducting the Heidelberg Symphony Orchestra. We're going to continue with music for harp. It's called The Colorado Trail. We've got some music by Leonardo Leo. That's for cello. We're going to hear Teresa Carreño, a pianist who was supported by Louis Mauro Gottschalk. All of that right here.
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harpist Elizabeth Hanen playing the Colorado Trail. That's by Marcel Grangini. We're WQXR. We're going to hear Julius Berger. He's a cellist. He's going to play music with the Southwest German Chamber Orchestra of Pforzheim. This is the Cello Concerto in A by Leonardo Leo.

Leonardo Leo's Cello Concerto. You heard the Southwest German Chamber Orchestra, Pforzheim. Vladislav Chernyevsky conducting. And Julius Berger played cello. We're Classical New York, WQXR 105.9 FM and HD Newark 90.3 FM, WQXW Ossining, and WNYC FM HD2 New York. We're going to hear Edvard Grieg's Holberg Suite. 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Right now, we're going to hear from composer and pianist Teresa Carreño, who was sort of mentored by 19th century composer Louis Mauro Gottschalk. Let's take a listen to Clara Rodriguez playing piano. This is the Vals Gallo by Carreño. Happy Waltz.

Vals Gallo by Teresa Carreño, played by Clara Rodriguez. Here is Ensemble Esperanza, going to play the Holberg Suite. 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

Holberg Suite by Edvard Grieg. Ensemble Esperanza recorded that. And you heard it on WQXR, which received support

0: Variations and Fugue on a Theme of Beethoven by Max Reger. Leif Segerstam conducting Norrköping Symphony Orchestra on WQXR. There's music by Mozart coming up. We're going to hear from Franz Liszt. 8 o'clock, we've got a date for you. Stick around.
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Mozart, his Divertimento. That's on a recording by Imusici. That was Divertimento number 3. Great music for outdoors, indoors, wherever you are. We're WQXR. I'm Terrence McKnight, Classical New York at 105.9 FM and HD Newark, 90.3 FM, WQXW Austin, and WNYC FM, HD 2 New York. We're going to continue now with Hungarian Rhapsody number 2. It's by Liszt. Martin Hasselbalch is conducting the Vienna Academy Orchestra.

0: Franz Liszt's Hungarian Rhapsody No. 2, played by the Vienna Academy Orchestra. Martin Hasselbach conducting. 9 o'clock tonight, we're going to hear Kazuki Yamada conducting the San Francisco Symphony. 9 o'clock tonight, that program includes Ravel's American music influenced piano concerto in G. Ellen Grimaud is the pianist tonight in our broadcast that starts at 9 o'clock. It's also music by Gabriel Fauré on that program. Coming up next, the composer whose music we hear every weekday morning, 7:30 a.m., Bach, up next.
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0: And we continue with the Violin Concerto No. 2 by Johann Sebastian Bach. Daniel Lozakovich is the violinist with the Bavarian Radio Symphony Orchestra on WQXR.

0: The Violin Concerto No. 2 by Johann Sebastian Bach, Chamber Orchestra of the Bavarian Radio Symphony Orchestra, Radoslav Ajolc conducting with Daniel Lozakovich playing violin. Up on WQXR, we've got a piece by Percy Granger. It's called The Walking Tune. Just a short piece. Don't want to miss it. Stick around. It's coming your way next.
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Percy Grainger's Walking Tune. That was the Royal Norwegian Navy Band, Bjarte Ingeset, conducting that here on WQXR. Let's continue with Debussy. We're going to hear the Juilliard String Quartet playing the string quartet. 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